p.m. Club Switch features an R&B drag show hosted by Yonce at 8 p.m. DBA has Too Biskini at 6 and Dwayne Dupsy. 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

0: forget that. Come on, take a little relaxative. Such music.
1: No, I'm really not a very good dancer.
0: Just take two steps forward, dear. Lovely. I want to rate yourself.

Your best friends are musicos. You're a musico. This little radio show that we're doing right now, it's you and I. You and I exploring this music. And it's a joy to do it together.

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His best friend's name is Frank. And that girl he's telling to go home. Let's give her a name. Arthur, give her the name.

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And she took it for granted. And she tipped out on him too. She ain't nobody gonna believe what you tell him, no way. Fool. Oh yeah, girls, you do like that sometimes. But one day, old boy got sick and he had to come home. I don't have to tell you what he found. Oh, it hurt him so bad. He said, baby, mama, why? That's all he could say. But she said, oh, gone, fool, you doing it. But the man wasn't doing it, but that's the only excuse she could give him. He said, mama, I can't take it. I got to leave you. I'm gonna leave you. Well, she tried to straighten up. She said she was gonna straighten up. She got a little job to help him out with the bills, too. But that was just a sham. Because he found it again and again. And 7 times he left this woman. And 7 times he came back. And he had taken all that he could stand. And the 8th time that this went down, he said, mama, I got to go. He said, I'm leaving my heart right here.

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They're drinking up the night before it's gone.

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0: Papa, you know the song by Everybody Got to Stand Their Trial and Judgment?
1: Yeah.
0: You picked that one, you like that?
1: Yeah, but not the right for you.

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0: 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Glad you could join us for the Lash Bar Cajun Show and all things Festivals of Cadien and on this show. And this show is dedicated to all the and includes musicians that will be playing at the Festivals of Cadien. And that was Ryder Romero and the Hub City All Stars doing Hog for Your Baby. I'm a Hog is the exact title. They were playing live at the 2025 New Orleans Jazz and Heritage Festival, and that was a live performance. And you can get that on Munck Music, M-U-N-C-K. And before that, we had the Four Horses. They were playing at the Festival of Cadien. Live at La Poussière. That's in Bro Bridge. That heard them do the Acadian two-step.
1: So. I do want to point out one thing about Jazz Fest. Halloween is the anti-Jazz Fest point of the year.
0: Oh.
1: Not that it is opposed to Jazz Fest, but it means you are now closer to the next year's Jazz Fest.
0: That's right.
1: Than you are to this year's Jazz Fest.
0: So it's just
1: saying.
0: Going downhill, so we're getting closer.
1: We're getting closer.
0: So we're getting, that's good, yeah. And let's see what else we got. Jordan Thibodeau before that. I think he's playing on Friday or Thursday night. Heard him do something from his new CD, La Prière, The Prayer. Heard him do blues, the good for nothing, the bon rien. And before that, Bonsoir Catan from their new CD, Bonne Vie, Good Life, on Valcor Records. We heard them do Levé, talking about the club that's right on the levee. And Lost by Ramblers before that, doing Côte Claire Waltz. On their CD, 2017 CD, Calenda, and they'll be at the Festival of Cadien. And then Beausoleil avec Michael Doucet doing Lina May. From there, 2004 release, Gitan Cajun, Cajun Gypsy, on the Vanguard label. And Steve Riley and the Mamou Playboys doing Dominoes. They'll be at the Jazz Fest, I think, on Sunday. That's from their CD, 30 Years Live, 2019. Well, gee, it's going to almost be 40 years in a few years. It's on Valcor Records. All right, it's time for the Mozarico right now. We're going to have Chris Ardouin doing a nice version of Les Bas de la Prison. Oh, écoutez.

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Your work is different now. Oh, I saw those old gloves.